got a little JT there. And, well, if you want to check in with us and say hello, we're over here on the text line, 206-252-8989. Coming up right now. Yep, I hear you, Trent. We got Michael McDonald. Not the Seahawks Michael McDonald, the original Michael McDonald. Sweet freedom. Right here.

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Since when do remix names get to be 3 times longer than the song title? This better be a good one, Trent, because you just made me

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Do you want to hear more new school, old school? Do you want to hear more Save the Wave? Or do you want to hear 90s era Drive at 5? They're options.

K+ in the order we play them. RM, Sugar, RM, Anderson Park, J-Hope, J. Cole, RM, Paul Blanco, Mahalia, Jungkook, and now, Army Request, V, Slow Dance.

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0: 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Let's officially welcome in Lion. Good morning, Lion.
1: Good morning.
0: How's it going?
2: It's going.
0: Did you just get back yesterday?
2: I got back 2 days ago.
0: All right, and you went where again?
2: I went all the way to South Carolina.
0: How was South Carolina?
2: Hot.
0: Hot.
2: Very hot, but very fun.
0: Yeah, you look a little burnt. You a little burnt there?
2: Yeah. Sunburn on my nose and my shoulders.
0: Oh, there you go. So you're out in the water? Is there water? Is there water?
2: Oh, we went to a lake house and it was such good.
0: Oh, yeah?
2: Yeah.
0: All right. Welcome back. Funnest thing you did?
2: I went kneeboarding.
0: Kneeboarding.
2: Yes. And the first time I did it, I could not get up successfully because I couldn't balance on the board at all.
0: Right. Well, you're really tall. Is that make it harder or is that just...
2: No, it's more just like... You have to, like, balance your weight.
0: Okay.
2: And I didn't lean back a lot, so I just flew forward a lot.
0: Oh, yeah.
2: But the next day, after getting some tips from one of my dad's friends,
0: right,
2: I leaned back, I pulled the handle, and I was just moving. I was going fast, and then I fell in that barrel roll.
0: All right. Well, welcome back to Seattle just in time for the end of summer. As this is going to be like 75 today, and it's going to get cooler.
2: Yeah.
0: And then some rain coming up. Of course, Seahawks. Are you a football guy?
2: I am a football
0: guy. Okay. I know you play Rocket League. I'm like, does that translate into real sports? Are you what's your NFL team? Oh, it's not Seahawks, is it? Oh, it's not the Seahawks. Oh, you're not a Seahawks fan. All right. Let's not. Should you say, are you like a Panthers fan, Carolina? No?
2: No, I'm Seahawks.
0: Okay.
2: I was about to say Clemson, but that's a college.
0: Okay, no, that's fine. Oh, you can be, you can be a college fan as well.
2: Yeah, but we don't talk about the game.
0: What?
2: That happened.
0: Oh, wait, I'm an NFL guy. I don't follow college sports.
2: So.
0: I don't, I'm terrible at that.
2: Clemson,
0: I need
2: LSU.
0: My Saturdays. Like, I originally got into NFL because all the games are mostly on Sunday.

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1: Purple hat, cheetah print, dancing on the people, rolled up at the after joint, dancing on the people, people dancing on the people. I got people on the people, people dancing on the people, with the people on the people, smoking CO2. See me, see you dancing on the people, climb up on the booth, hanging from the people on the people. My head hits the roof, dancing on the ceiling on the people. I got people on the people, dancing on the people. I got

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